0: This has always been your music.
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0: believe that means 95% have, but I can't believe 5% haven't. I don't know anybody that's never played a game of Monopoly. Now, I'm not saying you had to finish the game, but my gosh, it was just such a part of my life as a kid. Board games were huge in our house, of course. Video games did a whole lot to destroy the board game industry. But Monopoly, especially for generations, man, that was it. My kids grew up playing Monopoly and really enjoying it. The 5% of people who haven't played Monopoly, trust me, you're missing out. Get on board, man. It is absolutely, incredibly, 100% still a great way to kill a few hours. Bust out the Monopoly board, grab that boot or that thimble, and get rich. Here's Black Hole Sun.
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1: This is a common theme through most of the mail that I have this morning. Tom owes me $500 for bail.
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streets I go. She hollering about the front rent, she'll be lucky to get in the back rent. She ain't gonna get none of it. So I stop in a local bar, you know, people.

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Triumph, Slay It on the Line, Z1023. 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